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Productions.

In the glorious mysteries, we contemplate the triumph of Jesus in his resurrection, the birth of the Church with the coming of the Holy Spirit, and how Jesus took his mother into heaven and crowned her as its queen.

0: In the name of the Father, and of the Son, and of the Holy Spirit. I believe in God, the Father Almighty, creator of heaven and earth, and in Jesus Christ, his only Son, our Lord, who was conceived by the Holy Spirit, born of the Virgin Mary, suffered under Pontius Pilate, was crucified, died, and was buried. He descended into hell. The third day he rose again from the dead. He ascended into heaven, and sits at the right hand of God the Father Almighty, from whence he shall come to judge the living and the dead.
1: I believe in the Holy Spirit, the Holy Catholic Church, the communion of saints, the forgiveness of sins, the resurrection of the body, and life everlasting. Amen.
0: Our Father, who art in heaven, hallowed be thy name. Thy kingdom come, thy will be done on earth as it is in heaven.
1: Give us this day our daily bread, and forgive us our trespasses, as we forgive those who trespass against us. And lead us not into temptation, but deliver us from evil.
0: Hail Mary, full of grace, the Lord is with thee. Blessed art thou among women, and blessed is the fruit of thy womb, Jesus.
1: Holy Mary, Mother of God, pray for us sinners, now and at the hour of our death. Amen.
0: Hail Mary, full of grace, the Lord is with thee. Blessed art thou among women, and blessed is the fruit of thy womb, Jesus.
1: Holy Mary, Mother of God, pray for us sinners, now and at the hour of our death. Amen.
0: Hail Mary, full of grace, the Lord is with thee. Blessed art thou among women, and blessed is the fruit of thy womb, Jesus.
1: Holy Mary, Mother of God, pray for us sinners, now and at the hour of our death. Amen.
0: Glory be to the Father, and to the Son, and to the Holy Spirit.
1: As it was in the beginning, is now, and ever shall be,

0: the first glorious mystery, the resurrection of Jesus from the dead. If Christ be not risen from the dead, then our faith is in vain, St. Paul says. The resurrection of Jesus has changed everything for mankind. Our sorrow has been turned into joy, our darkness into light, our despair into hope. Jesus, we celebrate your victory over sin and death. May your resurrection fill us with the light of new life. Our Father who art in heaven, hallowed be thy name, thy kingdom come, thy will be done on earth as it is in heaven.
1: Give us this day our daily bread, and forgive us our trespasses, as we forgive those who trespass against us. And lead us not into temptation, but deliver us from evil.
0: Hail Mary, full of grace, the Lord is with thee. Blessed art thou among women, and blessed is the fruit of thy womb, Jesus.
1: Holy Mary, Mother of God, pray for us sinners, now and at the hour of our death. Amen.
0: Hail Mary, full of grace, the Lord is with thee. Blessed art thou among women, and blessed is the fruit of thy womb, Jesus.
1: Holy Mary, Mother of God, pray for us sinners, now and at the hour of our death. Amen.
0: Hail Mary, full of grace, the Lord is with thee. Blessed art thou among women, and blessed is the fruit of thy womb, Jesus.
1: Holy Mary, Mother of God, pray for us sinners, now and at the hour of our death. Amen.
0: Hail Mary, full of grace, the Lord is with thee. Blessed art thou among women, and blessed is the fruit of thy womb, Jesus.
1: Holy Mary, Mother of God, pray for us sinners, now and at the hour of our death. Amen.
0: Hail Mary, full of grace, the Lord is with thee. Blessed art thou among women, and blessed is the fruit of thy womb, Jesus.
1: Holy Mary, Mother of God, pray for us sinners, now and at the hour of our death. Amen.
0: Hail Mary, full of grace, the Lord is with thee. Blessed art thou among women, and blessed is the fruit of thy womb, Jesus.
1: Holy Mary, Mother of God, pray for us sinners, now and at the hour of our death. Amen.
0: Hail Mary, full of grace, the Lord is with thee. Blessed art thou among women, and blessed is the fruit of thy womb, Jesus.
1: Holy Mary, Mother of God, pray for us sinners, now and at the hour of our death. Amen.
0: Hail Mary, full of grace, the Lord is with thee. Blessed art thou among women, and blessed is the fruit of thy womb, Jesus.
1: Holy Mary, Mother of God, pray for us sinners, now and at the hour of our death. Amen.
0: Hail Mary, full of grace, the Lord is with thee. Blessed art thou among women, and blessed is the fruit of thy womb, Jesus.
1: Holy Mary, Mother of God, pray for us sinners, now and at the hour of our death. Amen.
0: Hail Mary, full of grace, the Lord is with thee. Blessed art thou among women, and blessed is the fruit of thy womb, Jesus.
1: Holy Mary, Mother of God, pray for us sinners, now and at the hour of our death. Amen.
0: Glory be to the Father, and to the Son, and to the Holy Spirit.
1: As it was in the beginning, is now, and ever shall be, world without end. Amen.
2: O my Jesus, forgive us our sins, save us from the fires of hell, and lead all souls to heaven, especially those most in need of your mercy.

0: the second glorious mystery, Jesus ascends into heaven. Jesus is the head, and we, the church, are his members. And so we hope to be with him in glory someday. St. Paul says, "You have been raised to new life with Christ. Set your heart on things that are in heaven, not the things here on earth." We pray now that the Holy Spirit will fill us with new hope every day. Our Father who art in heaven, hallowed be thy name. Thy kingdom come, thy will be done on earth as it is in heaven.
1: Give us this day our daily bread, and forgive us our trespasses, as we forgive those who trespass against us. And lead us not into temptation, but deliver us from evil.
0: Hail Mary, full of grace, the Lord is with thee. Blessed art thou among women, and blessed is the fruit of thy womb, Jesus.
1: Holy Mary, Mother of God, pray for us sinners, now and at the hour of our death. Amen.
0: Hail Mary, full of grace, the Lord is with thee. Blessed art thou among women, and blessed is the fruit of thy womb, Jesus.
1: Holy Mary, Mother of God, pray for us sinners, now and at the hour of our death. Amen.
0: Hail Mary, full of grace, the Lord is with thee. Blessed art thou among women, and blessed is the fruit of thy womb, Jesus.
1: Holy Mary, Mother of God, pray for us sinners, now and at the hour of our death. Amen.
0: Hail Mary, full of grace, the Lord is with thee. Blessed art thou among women, and blessed is the fruit of thy womb, Jesus.
1: Holy Mary, Mother of God, pray for us sinners, now and at the hour of our death. Amen.
0: Hail Mary, full of grace, the Lord is with thee. Blessed art thou among women, and blessed is the fruit of thy womb, Jesus.
1: Holy Mary, Mother of God, pray for us sinners, now and at the hour of our death.
0: Hail Mary, full of grace, the Lord is with thee. Blessed art thou among women, and blessed is the fruit of thy womb, Jesus.
1: Holy Mary, Mother of God, pray for us sinners, now and at the hour of our death. Amen.
0: Hail Mary, full of grace, the Lord is with thee. Blessed art thou among women, and blessed is the fruit of thy womb, Jesus.
1: Holy Mary, Mother of God, pray for us sinners, now and at the hour of our death. Amen.
0: Hail Mary, full of grace, the Lord is with thee. Blessed art thou among women, and blessed is the fruit of thy womb, Jesus.
1: Holy Mary, Mother of God, pray for us sinners, now and at the hour of our death. Amen.
0: Hail Mary, full of grace, the Lord is with thee. Blessed art thou among women, and blessed is the fruit of thy womb, Jesus.
1: Holy Mary, Mother of God, pray for us sinners, now and at the hour of our death. Amen.
0: Hail Mary, full of grace, the Lord is with thee. Blessed art thou among women, and blessed is the fruit of thy womb, Jesus.
1: Holy Mary, Mother of God, pray for us sinners, now and at the hour of our death. Amen.
0: Glory be to the Father, and to the Son, and to the Holy Spirit.
1: As it was in the beginning, is now, and ever shall be, world without end. Amen.
0: O my Jesus, forgive us our sins, save us from the fires of hell, and lead all souls to heaven, especially those most in need of your mercy.

0: The third glorious mystery, the descent of the Holy Spirit. Mary is present with the women when the Holy Spirit comes upon the apostles like tongues of fire. An ancient antiphon in the prayer of the church describes what happened. This is the day of Pentecost, Alleluia. Today the Holy Spirit appeared to the disciples in the form of fire and gave them his special gifts. He sent them into the world to proclaim that whoever believes and is baptized will be saved. We pray that we may experience the fullness of our baptism through the power and gifts of the Holy Spirit. Our Father, who art in heaven, hallowed be thy name. Thy kingdom come, thy will be done on earth as it is in heaven.
1: Give us this day our daily bread, and forgive us our trespasses, as we forgive those who trespass against us. And lead us not into temptation, but deliver us from evil.
0: Hail Mary, full of grace, the Lord is with thee. Blessed art thou among women, and blessed is the fruit of thy womb, Jesus.
1: Holy Mary, Mother of God, pray for us sinners, now and at the hour of our death. Amen.
0: Hail Mary, full of grace, the Lord is with thee. Blessed art thou among women, and blessed is the fruit of thy womb, Jesus.
1: Holy Mary, Mother of God, pray for us sinners, now and at the hour of our death.
0: Hail Mary, full of grace, the Lord is with thee. Blessed art thou among women, and blessed is the fruit of thy womb, Jesus.
1: Holy Mary, Mother of God, pray for us sinners, now and at the hour of our death. Amen.
0: Hail Mary, full of grace, the Lord is with thee. Blessed art thou among women, and blessed is the fruit of thy womb, Jesus.
1: Holy Mary, Mother of God, pray for us sinners, now and at the hour of our death. Amen.
0: Hail Mary, full of grace, the Lord is with thee. Blessed art thou among women, and blessed is the fruit of thy womb, Jesus.
1: Holy Mary, Mother of God, pray for us sinners, now and at the hour of our death. Amen.
0: Hail Mary, full of grace, the Lord is with thee. Blessed art thou among women, and blessed is the fruit of thy womb, Jesus.
1: Holy Mary, Mother of God, pray for us sinners, now and at the hour of our death. Amen.
0: Hail Mary, full of grace, the Lord is with thee. Blessed art thou among women, and blessed is the fruit of thy womb, Jesus.
1: Holy Mary, Mother of God, pray for us sinners, now and at the hour of our death. Amen.
0: Hail Mary, full of grace, the Lord is with thee. Blessed art thou among women, and blessed is the fruit of thy womb, Jesus.
1: Holy Mary, Mother of God, pray for us sinners, now and at the hour of our death. Amen.
0: Hail Mary, full of grace, the Lord is with thee. Blessed art thou among women, and blessed is the fruit of thy womb, Jesus.
1: Holy Mary, Mother of God, pray for us sinners, now and at the hour of our death. Amen.
0: Hail Mary, full of grace, the Lord is with thee. Blessed art thou among women, and blessed is the fruit of thy womb, Jesus.
1: Holy Mary, Mother of God, pray for us sinners, now and at the hour of our death. Amen.
0: Glory be to the Father, and to the Son, and to the Holy Spirit.
1: As it was in the beginning, is now, and ever shall be, world without end. Amen.
0: O my Jesus, forgive us our sins, save us from the fires of hell, and lead all souls to heaven, especially those most in need of your

0: The fourth glorious mystery, Mary is taken up into heaven. Mary offered God not only her soul, but her body as well. God needed it to fulfill his plan of salvation. For Jesus to become man, he had for 9 months to become inseparably one flesh with his mother. She is the flesh and blood of Jesus, the Holy One, whom the Lord will not allow to see corruption. So when her life is over, she is taken body and soul into heaven. Under her protective mantle, all Christians gather to form the church. May the prayers of this woman, clothed with the sun, bring Jesus to us and to the whole world. Our Father, who art in heaven, hallowed be thy name. Thy kingdom come, thy will be done on earth as it is in heaven.
1: Give us this day our daily bread, and forgive us our trespasses, as we forgive those who trespass against us. And lead us not into temptation, but deliver us from evil.
0: Hail Mary, full of grace, the Lord is with thee. Blessed art thou among women, and blessed is the fruit of thy womb, Jesus.
1: Holy Mary, Mother of God, pray for us sinners, now and at the hour of our death. Amen.
0: Hail Mary, full of grace, the Lord is with thee. Blessed art thou among women, and blessed is the fruit of thy womb, Jesus.
1: Holy Mary, Mother of God, pray for us sinners, now and at the hour of our death. Amen.
0: Hail Mary, full of grace, the Lord is with thee. Blessed art thou among women, and blessed is the fruit of thy womb, Jesus.
1: Holy Mary, Mother of God, pray for us sinners, now and at the hour of our death. Amen.
0: Hail Mary, full of grace, the Lord is with thee. Blessed art thou among women, and blessed is the fruit of thy womb, Jesus.
1: Holy Mary, Mother of God, pray for us sinners, now and at the hour of our death. Amen.
0: Hail Mary, full of grace, the Lord is with thee. Blessed art thou among women, and blessed is the fruit of thy womb, Jesus.
1: Holy Mary, Mother of God, pray for us sinners, now and at the hour of our death. Amen.
0: Hail Mary, full of grace, the Lord is with thee. Blessed art thou among women, and blessed is the fruit of thy womb, Jesus.
1: Holy Mary, Mother of God, pray for us sinners, now and at the hour of our death. Amen.
0: Hail Mary, full of grace, the Lord is with thee. Blessed art thou among women, and blessed is the fruit of thy womb, Jesus.
1: Holy Mary, Mother of God, pray for us sinners, now and at the hour of our death. Amen.
0: Hail Mary, full of grace, the Lord is with thee. Blessed art thou among women, and blessed is the fruit of thy womb, Jesus.
1: Holy Mary, Mother of God, pray for us sinners, now and at the hour of our death. Amen.
0: Hail Mary, full of grace, the Lord is with thee. Blessed art thou among women, and blessed is the fruit of thy womb, Jesus.
1: Holy Mary, Mother of God, pray for us sinners, now and at the hour of our death. Amen.
0: Hail Mary, full of grace, the Lord is with thee. Blessed art thou among women, and blessed is the fruit of thy womb, Jesus.
1: Holy Mary, Mother of God, pray for us sinners, now and at the hour of our death. Amen.
0: Glory be to the Father, and to the Son, and to the Holy Spirit.
1: As it was in the beginning, is now, and ever shall be, world without end. Amen.
0: O my Jesus, forgive us our sins, save us from the fires of hell, and lead all souls to heaven, especially those most in need of your mercy.

0: the fifth glorious mystery, the coronation of Mary in heaven. Mary's whole life was veiled in a mystery of faith. Even her son will not lift this veil when she is blessed by a woman in the crowd. Blessed are those who hear the word of God and keep it, he says. Now Jesus lifts the veil, and brightness streams from Mary's crown to light up all the hidden years of washing, cooking, sewing, sweeping, caring for her own, and dealing with her neighbors. It was all for Jesus. In her, Jesus has raised up the lowly. From being looked on as of no importance, she is now Queen of Heaven. Lord, may our insignificant lives and our quiet and hidden service of you form a bright crown for us in glory. Our Father who art in heaven, hallowed be thy name. Thy kingdom come, thy will be done on earth as it is in heaven.
1: Give us this day our daily bread, and forgive us our trespasses, as we forgive those who trespass against us. And lead us not into temptation, but deliver us from evil.
0: Hail Mary, full of grace, the Lord is with thee. Blessed art thou among women, and blessed is the fruit of thy womb, Jesus.
1: Holy Mary, Mother of God, pray for us sinners, now and at the hour of our death. Amen.
0: Hail Mary, full of grace, the Lord is with thee. Blessed art thou among women, and blessed is the fruit of thy womb, Jesus.
1: Holy Mary, Mother of God, pray for us sinners, now and at the hour of our death. Amen.
0: Hail Mary, full of grace, the Lord is with thee. Blessed art thou among women, and blessed is the fruit of thy womb, Jesus.
1: Holy Mary, Mother of God, pray for us sinners, now and at the hour of our death. Amen.
0: Hail Mary, full of grace, the Lord is with thee. Blessed art thou among women, and blessed is the fruit of thy womb, Jesus.
1: Holy Mary, Mother of God, pray for us sinners, now and at the hour of our death. Amen.
0: Hail Mary, full of grace, the Lord is with thee. Blessed art thou among women, and blessed is the fruit of thy womb, Jesus.
1: Holy Mary, Mother of God, pray for us sinners, now and at the hour of our death.
0: Hail Mary, full of grace, the Lord is with thee. Blessed art thou among women, and blessed is the fruit of thy womb, Jesus.
1: Holy Mary, Mother of God, pray for us sinners, now and at the hour of our death. Amen.
0: Hail Mary, full of grace, the Lord is with thee. Blessed art thou among women, and blessed is the fruit of thy womb, Jesus.
1: Holy Mary, Mother of God, pray for us sinners, now and at the hour of our death. Amen.
0: Hail Mary, full of grace, the Lord is with thee. Blessed art thou among women, and blessed is the fruit of thy womb, Jesus.
1: Holy Mary, Mother of God, pray for us sinners, now and at the hour of our death. Amen.
0: Hail Mary, full of grace, the Lord is with thee. Blessed art thou among women, and blessed is the fruit of thy womb, Jesus.
1: Holy Mary, Mother of God, pray for us sinners, now and at the hour of our death. Amen.
0: Hail Mary, full of grace, the Lord is with thee. Blessed art thou among women, and blessed is the fruit of thy womb, Jesus.
1: Holy Mary, Mother of God, pray for us sinners, now and at the hour of our death. Amen.
0: Glory be to the Father, and to the Son, and to the Holy Spirit.
1: As it was in the beginning, is now, and ever shall be, world without end. Amen.
0: O my Jesus, forgive us our sins, save us from the fires of hell, and lead all souls to heaven, especially those most in need of your mercy.

0: Hail, Holy Queen, Mother of Mercy. Hail our life, our sweetness, and our hope. To thee do we cry, poor banished children of Eve. To thee do we send up our sighs, mourning and weeping in this valley of tears. Turn then, most gracious Advocate, thine eyes of mercy toward us. And after this our exile, show unto us the blessed fruit of thy womb, Jesus. O clement, O loving, O sweet Virgin Mary. Pray for us, O Holy Mother of God,
1: that we may be made worthy of the promises of Christ.
0: We fly to thy patronage, O Holy Mother of God. Despise not our prayers and our necessities, but deliver us from all dangers, O ever-glorious and blessed Virgin. Lord, have mercy.
1: Lord, have mercy.
0: Christ, have mercy. Christ, hear us.
1: Christ, graciously hear us.
0: God, the Father of heaven,
1: have mercy on us.
0: God, the Son, Redeemer of the world,
1: have mercy on us.
0: God, the Holy Spirit,
1: have mercy on us.
0: Holy Trinity, one God,
1: have mercy on us.
0: Holy Mary,
1: pray for us.
0: Holy Mother of God,
1: pray for us.
0: Holy Virgin of Virgins,
1: pray for us.
0: Mother of Christ,
1: pray for us.
0: Mother of Divine Grace,
1: pray for us.
0: Mother most pure,
1: pray for us.
0: Mother most chaste,
1: pray for us.
0: Mother undefiled,
1: pray for us.
0: Mother of good counsel,
1: pray for us.
0: Mother of our Creator,
1: pray for us.
0: Mother of our Redeemer,
1: pray for us.
0: Mother of our Savior,
1: pray for us.
0: Virgin most prudent,
1: pray for us.
0: Virgin most powerful,
1: pray for us.
0: Virgin most merciful,
1: pray for us.
0: Virgin most faithful,
1: pray for us.
0: Mirror of justice,
1: pray for us.
0: Seat of wisdom,
1: pray for us.
0: Cause of our joy,
1: pray for us.
0: Spiritual vessel,
1: pray for us.
0: Vessel of honor,
1: pray for us.
0: Vessel of singular devotion,
1: pray for us.
0: Mystical rose,
1: pray for us.
0: Tower of David,
1: pray for us.
0: Tower of ivory,
1: pray for us.
0: House of God,
1: pray for us.
0: Ark of the covenant,
1: pray for us.
0: Gate of heaven,
1: pray for us.
0: Morning star,
1: pray for us.
0: Health of the sick,
1: pray for us.
0: Refuge of sinners,
1: pray for us.
0: Comforter of the afflicted,
1: pray for us.
0: Help of Christians,
1: pray for us.
0: Queen of angels,
1: pray for us.
0: Queen of patriarchs,
1: pray for us.
0: Queen of prophets,
1: pray for us.
0: Queen of apostles,
1: pray for us.
0: Queen of martyrs,
1: pray for us.
0: Queen of confessors,
1: pray for us.
0: Queen of virgins,
1: pray for us.
0: Queen of all saints,
1: pray for us.
0: Queen conceived without original sin,
1: pray for us.
0: Queen of the Most Holy Rosary,
1: pray for us.
0: Queen of Peace,
1: pray for us.
0: Lamb of God, you take away the sins of the world.
1: Have mercy on us, O Lord.
0: Lamb of God, you take away the sins of the world.
1: Graciously hear us, O Lord.
0: Lamb of God, you take away the sins of the world.
1: Grant us peace.
0: Let us pray. Lord, fill our hearts with your love. And as you reveal to us by an angel the coming of your Son as man, so lead us through his suffering and death to the glory of his resurrection, who lives and reigns with you and the Holy Spirit, one God, forever and ever. Amen. Thank you for joining us in this beautiful prayer. Always remember that Our Lady of the Rosary is our mother and our friend. She mediates for us between God and the world, between Christ and the Church, between the world of the saints and this veil of tears. May she stand with you at all the crossroads of your life and point the way to her Son. And may the blessing of Almighty God, the Father, the Son, and the Holy Spirit come down upon you and remain with you always.

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1: 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ye so yakopon kwese da biara 8 a.m. ekusi 11 a.m. Your deaf ministry, oh, as you tell for a sorry yes and kukra. World on Saturnum, world on Sabon Paye, world on Sa Ekasach Lewo. It will be all Sati Bianimoa. Ye come from ourself and Ebra, who's beating upon Asem, all on Sao Tiasimu. She and said you may be a bow and chain with Quedebiera. 5:10. Adding upon Asemo Ibrahim at the Brewo. Your social media platform also. Eye Facebook and San Road Church of Christ. What do you throw and San Road no? A Church of Christ is here. Move across your life. And upon a CSC. And now, most of a canny, you might down for Sonos when you move a chef. Young call a genuine Bible. Your
2: Codorada was see. Young Susan J. Uncopon. Aye, in Tuntum. 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Wardo in your bomb bomb shadow pa. In Shira Bina, Kodisha Hena, if you can't gana mine. 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Mode to me a can, a kuma, a bay in a coco guruno, any national answer. 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
1: amen ya sama wakwa babio eba Church of Christ ya nyi mo mujumadi eso ewo Peace FM 104.3 upo ayi adom wasama ya huni hae fefefe wadina watwe asama yibio ya shie muha ah upo wase mti eni ya waha wasepe bio ya shie muha I hope one 70 and your waha. 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
0: 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Open your crew, MDH and Nature, Indiana, yes, and your Indian chair, open your crew, be a home or a gunna, I will be information center to her, Konyako, there will be uncle in TB, your corona, it didn't check, I say the man. 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

0: I see, at the chess at a witch as a no near Chemuna there. There, when young Copon Recano, and as the watchers at the mono, on ya there are yet Mende, Yehunya, Ibimusin. In ye Mende, Yehunya, I want us a wonk of we walk on us in the bree. Yatom Bassa Kayama, want us a wonk of Funabi, at Chemuna there. More oil and pimpino, or Yankrosum, on Gakasum, they know my crime, a binum, Otuma Kaka can send me a. We know what kind of tear cries are on the domino. In the Aton Basso Shay and Summer Hurua, Chairman, I am a chair, I also pinned to Cosado, at the two grass, I say. Aton Basso Shay, Papa Dan Camuriam, Susan Mass, what kind of the same issue you are coming to be. It's a day, yes, Damna, my chair, some recano, or three members, and I joined the other day. 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On anything, Eban Sam will Church of Christ of your Moses, your sacred, hey, I would have one genwa. Questia de Biera, Yeshima, your carcass of Ruebasa. 3. On anything, Obi or Cabrofu, over Cano Brofu, cringing. Obi or Catri, why then, watch him? Na, Homa wants to brofu, why then, watch assi? Now we are deaf, then by a Jaffa Quadicano. What do was that on Jum? What do was that bumpy? What do I say? Hona Hona was why they watch him out there for Casa. Mahoma wants Casano, wants what's us. E. Casa, a whole while. The Bible, the Chasano now. Chapter 14, I come as on verse 26 and 27. No, Obama, I'm coming. I see ye. First, and put Uncle Bibri, your Nanka Wagan, Nanka or Avena Airway, class. I need Naya Casa, a whole while. About 5 of them are every Sunday, or called when you go on in if you hold. 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
0: 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Say yes, it's some concordance and pan or the bar. Jesus Christ, I check on front of ye. Some more bomb pire, mamma in ye there, nyachomofono. 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Christ says, no way, that is not the way you do it. It's in what kind of sort of quarry.
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0: 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Also tongue speaking is an evidence of Holy Baptism, which is not true. See Ravo William J. Semi Semo on say was also so the third grace of God. Now Mr. Yoka come and yimpa Adrian Muyo Ehonde, no more peta way with my wedjuma. 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Also for Pastor Mensah Tabel. 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

0: on a knee. 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But repeat as some bakope ba ba ba ba ba ba ba ba. 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Or use three things. 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
2: 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Yeah, Jay Bine Company Limited is Wakwa Kofa by the two. If you can wear where you fear your shops, hotels, restaurants, and your cake and two are saying washrooms. I want more abwa pay so can basano. Yet the buying stay remover, eh, tuning in. I say, eh, if you want more, I mean, what to say, why? Upe Biato Ako Malcolm Shows, who at 2430 8142913. KK Pepra Roof in here, my dancey, I am bre, I am come, I am conno, I am barefoot, dear, it be so in chance. The poor times be brave, and what they are babe go on more. What to suffer as a bra, what fan what to us as I will be see the idea. A free foundation, cozy roof in Nina, KK Produce, you and Ubenyano. The head office, the Eldo Brofren, was 0244912100. Onga, I on Galicious, I be waha, papa, Mausan Kabu, yet Bianna Onga anymore. There is the inquiry. Yamvita Infant Cereal with milk and so, Yamoto for an Adrian Yankasa. 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
3: That this narcotic issue which has gotten out of
4: Pursuant to order 5 I am satisfied that the present case involves considerably more than incidental overlap. The proposed parliamentary inquiry will traverse factual matters directly connected with matters presently engaging the criminal justice process. It may also involve evidence, witnesses, conduct, and questions of responsibility which are relevant to pending proceedings. Honourable members, to investigate this matter would mean this House making the following decisions or determining a number of issues, including the different parties as far as this transaction are concerned.
2: Enti speaker, edi nasema ebe wieno, enu wadi tuja chemu se, enchile mwa wade ama nintino, okase oji moshino atumua enyehiye.
4: It's not measured only by the powers which the Constitution gives us. It is measured also by the manner in which we exercise those powers and the example we set for the country. We must defend freedom of expression. We must defend the right to criticize. We must defend the right of the minority to hold the majority to account and the right of every member to challenge decisions with which he or she disagrees. Nevertheless, we must also defend the dignity of our institutions, the rights of citizens, the integrity of the judicial process, and the standards of conduct without which democratic politics becomes destructive.
2: Speaker of Parliament, Right Honorable Alban Sumana Kingsford Bagben, Nene, and I would say, and in Simina, Yen Central for Tom Crafty, Machine, Emmanuel Akoli, and a William Gentu, and a Boan Noma in Sakai.
0: Sir, and Penform, you are Major William Gentu, and Emmanuel Akoli, as are the Fufro by. 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
3: that this narcotic issue which has gotten out of hand and has gotten Ghana to gain notoriety as a transshipment point of narcotics back onto the front burner. We will not let this matter rest. It is unfortunate that Mr. Speaker denied the minority an opportunity to be heard. As you witness, because the majority had nothing to say, they behaved like that woman in the biblical Solomon story. They were quick to help Mr. Speaker. They were quick to rise for an adjournment because they don't want scrutiny.
0: Na ononyamfo afeyo makin eto asubio mu ka se enye we na ebuo mabamu ono de ni gidie mu pa de se speaker of parliament epo menye ana kokeen wa sama ene agentra hama mampani kwatimi ti abadwa kwese 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
3: The speaker could have admitted the motion and directed that the committee should not inquire into or make findings concerning the guilt or otherwise of any accused person, and that shall not pronounce upon evidence presently before a court, that shall avoid matters whose disclosure may prejudice ongoing proceedings and may sit in camera where national security or active investigation so require. This, Mr. Speaker, could have done in the interest of democracy. This approach would have given the country an opportunity.
0: Yes.
3: To preserve the authority of the court while also preserving the constitutional bona fides of parliament. Mr. Speaker, therefore, got it wrong by using existing pending criminal proceedings to determine the scope and manner of the inquiry.
0: Ne auti ye aye ununyam for afenyo marki wano no ye penny or dadum kumana no gana mrashe big channel so se William Gintini Emmanuel Akoli and the Mayan Sakensi.
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1: silence around this disease than any campaign we could have designed. Ladies and gentlemen, breast cancer is the foremost cancer amongst women in Ghana, with an estimated 4,650 new cases and around 2,060 deaths every year. Awareness alone is therefore clearly not enough. We must turn awareness into action and commitment into health services. In early detection, Ghana is guided by WHO Global Breast Cancer Initiative by 2.5% every year through three benchmarks. At least 60% of cancers diagnosed at an early stage, diagnosis within 60 days of first presentation, and at least 80% of patients completing treatment.
0: Ebusi afo so afo abedi echi ya wo shop Dr. Grace Ayensu Dankwa nene ena woti ye nanu si ye pena deputy director general ya oda Ghana Health Service ano Dr. Caroline Reindorf Amisa oni so di tu dwa 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
2: The Ghana Health Service, this agenda is closely aligned with our commitment to strengthening prevention, early detection, referral, and access to quality health service. We recognize that improving breast cancer outcomes requires more than awareness alone. As a health system also that is responsive, accessible, and able to support individuals from the point of care through diagnosis, treatment, follow-up, and survivorship. Through this partnership, healthcare providers have been equipped with the knowledge and skills to provide quality breast clinical examination, strengthening breast cancer education, and address myths and misconceptions that may delay our care-seeking behavior.
0: Deputy Director General, Ghana Health Service, and Dr. Caroline Reindorf Emisa.

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1: afon ma me ha de ah na so we ni authentic uto na even
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3: 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Now Morocco, one more a king, Mohammed the Sixth. And now no, a young rabbin, ya, and our power, Fatima, Ezraha, El Mansouri, say, or no, and or my nabacosimo, or ba, odikanya, obe, manswafo, te se, Ghana, how ba, odika, obeye, swaf, mampenya, be, 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
4: 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What is Timo? Who are Timo? Who are Quacho? Here, management member, which Timo is a question. Bia. San Crescent and Conobian Solonco. Tell my Eastern Regions to Congress in a basso. Say the Catocagan and Grano. San Cofodian, a quarso. No question. If you have a territory upon Nomasi Yamiaduma, second division, Ligino, almost I say Yamiad Babusume, October. 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
6: Hey, na ade na nante mu star bia ababo fro no ana. 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
6: 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Ene ye wo adwuma ye pa. If we say, Sammy Malaria, ne come me one.
7: I can just say, and that Lawson Herbal Mixture, so Edison Kunimu, when I'm yapa. We go on with the Umiano Cra, one Teshi, and so a Chileno, Nayan Ya, Afe, Malaria, Coco, and Fitchukum, one man who, what post tire we are at the end.
6: Ayana means to touch Shimipa, Nasa, dear, and Mikoto Jan Hunubisa,
7: and Miss Wadabancha, Bumumua, Lawson Herbal Mixture, and that's in the Tama Wato Cra.
6: And yes, a Lawson Herbal Mixture, Mamma Hotomedia, Meda.
7: Oh, let's just in kind.
6: Hey,
7: no. 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Lawson Herbal Mixture. And who knows here? In kind.
8: Ghana for my card one a bakosem kesia pa bi besi wo ebibre masase so ne se e wiase nyina Assemblies of God Congress e ban kan kroni mu e free October bosumi da etosu du nine de kopem ne da etosu du 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for a fee pound for, we're busting a four, no one now for Nom Kangubra, Kaise, and you may see a Munu, you're free, Untiaka Bra, ain't Yeniko, Bra, Nayan Kabako Semio, Yasumayen, Ashet Yabako, Amena.
9: She said, yeah, to be out here. And so she knew something.
10: Mary Potts, no, hey.
9: Minya, so many points to you. And so she knew, but I'm for being swiss with you, be one. I mean, why, yes, I guess I never could know. The Biani are doing for Frau, and so I'm on two Biani. Also, be a dean say, and yes, some drain when you. Hey, yes, you got some. Bills wo ho idea. Menye comment na manchi abio. 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Bills. For sika samu hao nina abe tanye.
11: Kwame!
12: Yes, ma!
11: Why?
12: Ma, I lack.
11: Why?
12: Ma, we lack air, friend.

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4: 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So we call London, Dubai, Lagos, Kumasi, baby a we could be a waka now at Sawachi. Mimia, she shall waka now for a chair coin. I want my Ghana Hanumu baby. And I saw bits me a fair one. I was 0242-435515. Follow Omu at Waka Now Ghana. And I say, Obeti me a visit to Omu. Waka now.com.gh. Download Omu app on. And I say, Obeti me a Nantia Komu offices. I could be a one my Ghana. And cry, Kumasi, Takradi, and Nasa Tamale.
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4: 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Unse ye o man for no su ban nye.
5: Aha.
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5: Ye bekwa ko.
4: Where you kwai? Mo. Uye pokuase.
5: Aha, ye de where you kwai? Obi di both road back with wa koton.
4: Mo. Uye pokuase ya. Overhead no ho, footbridge no ho. Yamfo, obi aso wo mfo. 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Ni padu da na tutu twala lokwa nim otte fine. No da wono anwe ni
5: station for that. What I be say, obi say, and it by the foot road ya mo.
4: Wow. And this was from Futuro. And this was from Futuro. Man, do I can now grab mama?
5: Say, I dare I say, Bibia and the best abba.
4: I don't need a no. Well, I don't need a no. Say, a man penny, that's your money, mama. A man now in your man penny part two.
5: Uh-huh.
4: Or catch you, we are singing, I say, blast us into me mobile in Africa.
5: In an adro. A memo bonnet. A memo bonnet.
4: One at the free. Into football on Friday. At the free. And I at Yaya Memu and a Gambia, Abbe Jamia can name, I'm Yatim Yunu. Tabet then will be in Cassa and no Suman Penina and as a man I
5: debit.
4: And so you all might do football yade, a showman, sir. Oh, your best say, say be bien yet among your 17 or more year among your four Nankas and Cassam Penifono. Where's our pet? Now I'm funny in your Mohawk.
5: Blame games in the door, so
4: don't
5: see a city up.
4: Dosu
5: yes it up because ya dey dey show you see the jaw na dey aso make sure say obey am ho ate obey am ni monyam aba ho enye wadwen say wo ye na ya dey akwako shi obi enye suban papa
4: kese no ade o mampani video e dey be be for social media dey mo share no no mo dey kakai no
5: say yes wonu mo asem ni e be gina so dey bua ofo
4: ah ndia na na me ra ho pass ye na mampani no mo bo video say
5: ah so no na kan ye enti e search e send a signal to him say enye bibia na dey politics Nanka nanka den. Enye bibia na ese wudi ye politics sa.
4: Na time no ka me se na no kra na.
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4: Sana keto kreku, jisi ya keto kreku ni mampeni ni country man sungu.
5: Uh-huh.
4: Omu ya sana etrendi u.
5: Saa.
4: Eh, Say countryman say there be a kokan musi enim bo nim. Kokan ball be na mbo. Ball of
5: fire.
4: And a katogra go to say man penikwa na wura fi obedi adie no. You lose too much. Blasters you lose too much. And you na no ambezo ze you lose bi.
5: Okay.
4: Ye be sem penfo no. Football e kai boom. Football enya man yesem. 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I say, Eastern Region football, no, any dear. Do a and what do you? Sana,
5: and the president, I know, chairman,
4: regional chairman
5: of the Congress.
4: Said the GFN, son of some of your
5: old. Ah, just a sunny.
4: Yes,
5: so soon that's
4: a sunny baby out to mail him. Sir, and that's a bear Congress in him. Say, we've been actually white natural, not sending mom.
5: And I tell them, we Uber.
4: Uber. In Chiquana, young congressmen and women, you're watching our one. Would now be born your masters? I will be a Japon.
5: Ah, Obia Missa,
4: we sell question beer.
5: Hey,
4: who are suggesting beer? You cannot suggest anything.
5: Ah.
4: Now, if you manage football like this, and no one here say, yeah, you might can give no one as a bonnet, as a sponsor.
5: Now, you are better than you can
4: want to one catch up with someone say, this poor leadership, our exhibit to Eastern region. Woo Tim
5: and
4: no be F president. Woo Tim out street one every time. So woo Tim and qualifier more beyond woo to walk a sponsor. Our Eastern region.
5: No Benyan so
4: with this leadership. We are doing for one in John of his media and Jimmy. Hey Man Penny Man and you go football.
5: How many young anyway? Young
4: Kafam Ghana Limited, Mommy Biama. What must Ghana for? Bọlu ya mu pomu mbombo ho TV so.
5: Aha.
4: Afu, anyafu. Mo bɛhwɛ ɛwɔ TV so.
5: That's right.
4: Ezan say TV no wo hwɛ na ani dan wan a wo bo ni ye. Ɛno say TV a me hwɛ no na ni da wo clear me hwɛ no ada su. 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
5: Okay.
4: 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If I try a price and head office number near 0244-912-100. 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Oko Obrano Wabwe 10 billion. 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Co thanks to you, Computer Clinic. Yes, aye kama Papa, Papa, a ho, and a year wow, my invincible, and then in Nipper, Pa, war, Sasabro, Kutu, and you should be, ya ain't in a dear free. Yawa samanka se eni suhun kwantempone so. Ofre number yi aye jo so. 0545-252880. 0545-252880. 0205-961109. and the Shimama Yumaku Winti and Katan Winsem, Yelit Wasson.
5: May Shah say, our Chronicle, Brush, some of the Bokratan, on our Chronicle, the Bokrat say ye, Ede, a ye, a ma besiapa, ya, Utmus, a body, a body, form, a form, kama, Nenra, one more, Eden to Makoko, the Odia Bia Boniti, the Odibia Pomata, dear, the Odibia Bon and Sa, Nenai, Jesse, Yenia Brekopa. 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
4: say
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4: Medemu uko de uboka cha watu din se, the publisher, nama mifem free katafe tosu edu enum. Na katafe tosu du numuno eye, Coach Carlos Correz, one worker say, Portuguese. Men are not going to kula. Was it Portuguese in Portuguese in the work as a and our supporters new grown our park so. At you ho wabon who by who by a work up match about open where we need and Ukraine Miyama go and a sing a quaka say it is Jatim Nuoko. So quano says I want to tree. Sense will be the change which I know said you.
5: And also the G.
4: And I will reply when we say, hey, Munya, you are. Oh, and I was about to get to the
5: view.
4: And the Muhammad, I'm also about to get to the view. My father, some of the coach, I'm a roof, a president, one, my grandkay. And the coach is a coach, Carlos Torres, I say, stay home if you won't support us. Tinafio Tom, so I don't mean support to Ghana Blasters, Tinafio, and your coach, not your coach, you will be back again at that because all what in Baby Yako Fanaba. Now, what do you know to in China? You see, it could be the power. Powerful. Now, power, you see, the full meaning here. Progressive Organization for Women's Advancement.
5: Advancement, Tobo.
4: Yes. Progressive Organization for Women's Advancement.
5: Okay, now you say a kuwa woman to woman swam some bebwa ma I'm a metum po medi ye ma ko many.
4: Yes. Na mammy no dano no one worker say.
5: And it was
4: Evan say. Or say Victoria
5: Hammer.
4: there be nyuma. Ah, Victoria Hammer.
5: Aye.
4: La, hey, one wa.
5: Aye, one wa.
4: Former deputy minister for communication.
5: $1 million.
4: Hey, no one for.
5: Papa.
4: Oh, is it an
5: old doctor?
4: A young lady.
5: Aye.
4: Doctor Victoria Hammer. Aye. Ah, near the aya mame Samira Baumia Edan is any
5: former second lady.
4: Current
5: first lady.
4: Atun is a bin kumusu. And also, mammy's was three.
1: Mix

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1: Driver, let me send you more good. 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
1: Oh, okay.
3: Oh, damn customer.
2: Oh, yeah, dear. 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
1: Oh, what's the fatter? Oh, mommy, good service. 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Many a gym movements, hopper.
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0: 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Obeso usia journalism, communication, marketing, languages, film, design, and a creative art, a Unimark and Abeko. A university prekope, first event GIG, Ghana Institute of Journalism, and a Unimark. From 0269-501772. Unimark, where creativity meets opportunity.
1: Oto. I was here for my di jollof and opera ma menu musisi sebeno and yasem ketwa eko yi keke under health and safety and you why a crowd was emergency bibi putupuru sc and we hear a mwa and when you hear we hear first aid b and sana nipan yet no aqua copium ewire sabia dia under health and safety and ya aso mu tuche was say one more air first aid kits or fire extinguishers or BP monitoring machines in Indiana one more air tone one more fan check one more air tone na say be a wolf your office and that's all running shop be a nice old many G school and now say be a what you care more which yeah oh your event to be when one BBS put to prayer was say and when you know when your first aid and on under health and safety for about nurses a woman de huwa kadye nina bro and chance emergency nekura ABC 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prepared, protected, and safe.
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0: No, Kwane Basse. A Vibra Income Tax Amendment Act 2026 at 1178. One more edgy two mono. Say say income tax rate, no, one more I see I see kakra ewo hu. 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Kate, Commissioner General. Ya oda Ghana Revenue Authority ano ena nisa shasi.
1: Ampa blenke blenke. Efe u asye efe pra. Di womo ni say. Mambia makwa funitinwa efe ye. Department of Urban Roads and Kanche Ghana for say. Omni Ministry of Works and Housing and our water resources. Say a name is what to end the year for Kaneshi First Light, is what to end the year for Pemplum, is what to swing by being for Obechebi, just a one thing one saying when I abide say, baby, you're doing dear, we're not doing pee, say Pempin was in the pain, or the Akuku do that is a dear to Ghana for me say, why say a Juma say, a year drainage, a Kasaka says, a former Imura, and I question must say, be a bin trying to get it and can coupon about Becker say, any part of Sinti, or the Bosumi, see a Bosumi. Kafra, manoti atiye. 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
0: 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amao ye wo state of the art Solar Tech Maxima UPS range and also so ye double conversion online and after yes I designed for applications I know super high power quality as I reliable and after be my 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
0: I'm from Max Plus and I address one way a dietary supplement. I am Mamma dear, the Bia, but as I supplement, a man, a true Gusson, as you say, Mamma dear, Mudia, Papa, Papa. We know a mouth 360 healthy man vitality. A dietary supplement, a Mamma, Unuma, a Bebwama, or prostate, no, when you're healthy prostate, I feel so, a Bema optimum blood circulation, a Ben nourish your liver, no, any kidney, nice, a liver, any kidney, no, and what, no, a Becostropa, a science to cry, a big time immune booster and fight premature ejaculation to be my wish to see how I am. It's a Afro Max Plus and on a bebo pa a sign a improve quality so a spermatozoa. What I say, won't come one a woo 99.9% a woo and so now then the Zangophono won't have Jenny Papa because won't go hospital. Won't go.
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1: May the more quack of your more or Babu also, now no din din din din din din din din. Now, so, Debbie, I'm going to put a gum with your gum. 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May mano, I do the seasoning powder. 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Now, so the bought jollof rice in here, and you jai. 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Now, I do that for no. Say, it's a suto, chop out for any restaurant, for any film, ubiya tobi. 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And as I jim din, major or jollof. 0245-531-715 number wo fre na wenye biato 0245-531-715 Ajuda seasoning powder emeduane ye de ankasa maga jano no.
0: Amen Scientific Herbal and Alternative Medical Hospital address you and I am Drew Nebusia. 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
0: 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We in Hovid Pharmaceuticals, one more and aquacofa at the abba, one more a packaging with essential iron and vitamins. 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A sign of fighting fatigue naturally cry. It be so, ebi a wireless odia in Ghana, the whole air turn, you know. We hear ferulate blood syrup. 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
1: Ye de the latest form so. Papa no. Latest form the original. Na zay sister bi ofiri events eh. As a match and for it. Says a robber, an omedia for me to rob banana swire, say, and a pair card, who a power be a if ya. I don't know do easy. Now, who now the easy of ya? Who be the easy with me? It is a whooper so done on tower, a latest foam. Latest foam, if it take any other so dear fire drink, latest foam. I ya to pan a move from latest foam. And run near May, or Madame Swan, one form, Oma. Let us from Odas Swan was from Migri, Unka suggests like that. 0322 0293 5365 SC 0322 311 55 Let us from your partner for life.
0: I was young for ya tun San Francisco Bridge Medicine to be a say, be a graduation be, and I say be a wedding be, and our award show be, and our corporate event be, and I say be a beauty pageant be, and I will call interview po, a special celebration be, and I will call dia. Meaning, we here at the papa over sha, a bear down who, how much as a witch and say yes, or Benny, which one say yes, gentlemen, any, Miss Rowa may come for Santoma fashion at the amount, and she be a Santoma fashion. Won't be German palm, Mongas, slits in the cabazo, so any papa be now would demusay ya suit to suit any and campo, open corporate atabia, a ye Santoma fashion, and chain, and a obeco, and a one more essence so a war, a fence, a beaded dresses, nominating, tenomine, elegant gowns, kaftans, and a MP, and one more pamagohon, mwaminia, the year is over to anamo, akopima Santoma fashion, one more beswata, de kamakama. I'm a occasion was stand out cry. I say dear air there and I yahoo me can't a woman soon say one more elbemo a beautiful event outfitter a yeah papa ubeshan of a boy. 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054-366-1902 obetimi a follow Santoma fashion ewo social media platforms nyina so obetimi so akwa wo website www.santomafashion.com Santoma fashion, love it, rent it.
1: Hey, by George, you know what I'm saying?
0: Hey!
1: Eddie, you baby, you ain't check. I can't be bad for you. Zambia for the suggestion number 10 in Ukraine, and you win. Yee, papa. Say, I'm not a Kalika, sir, branch in the South Park, and so, what we should be in Osaka Kalika, Yasano, was our Saji Chester, Yasia for white, and Yasa two petroom. Or no Zambia near, then what is your two petroom? Gana fanu kwa nkwansa diya mchita mi jwe mwa amu
0: ya no haye ya no
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1: yasi yasi ya 22 this year 22 as say u zambia ni wanya kache yo
0: otie world news
1: otie world news ya petro formu kwa nkwansa fwe guwa memu ha mewa cho iti kase ma mwena nime buwa diya mensu soso
0: eh na wezu hade
1: ube bo nyami adu yeshe
0: na yetu petro mu yeah, two petrol. And I had on the news. On Gogre.
1: But I'm moon tongue gun and off for four star. Moon tongue mouth.
0: So I wear the news with the ho, pepe, see a tomb, and work
1: into Orion with Yadin.
0: I'm saying,
1: Bill's microfinance is saying, I am Bill's microcredit. I want you to do a pet. na je se wo kwa kwenya ade a your friend say sikamu emwa sikamu mwa no ne tere bi e timi kire wo so a wo da wo timi da na oti ne jwa say ga wanya ideas ne de a ka sika de best 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
0: 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Ne could be account one. Ne shall say who save any multiple thousand. Now it should be half a thousand cotton. Now it should be half a thousand cotton. So as a wood dem way a Jubilee Drive double. Now sa promotion NLA woman characters platform no a be a sudden den. Into check a crack a button. Kai said Fidelity Bank and try the B and fraud that say for pin for password. And I say OTP, Fabra, omunye sada. It wunye who say obi se, and I'm calling umbro for half be, umbro for left. I'm calling from Fidelity Bank head office. My name is Mr. Mr. Richmond. Obien ho no mo a odi Richmond da obefriend who Mr. Richmond. So odi Richmond Mensa obefriend who say me the Mr. Mensa. E do omnya say say me am Mr. Richmond who say microphone bia. Ye what? Ye let. Yes sir. Omo dey say better no na. E to Fidelity Bank at 20 e no omo say say bomo dey say unso beba be save e wo ho na sa achede asunko ya omo dey celebrate omo 20th anniversary no unso unse to me akabi.
1: And ya me the way so also na dey akane wafa.
0: Ah. Na me gaza kawo kan ai.
1: Makaba ku say
0: eh na ya FM because makaba ku
1: I name yensa
0: ah okay, okay.
1: Mo aya vortic ene yanum ubu anu fasa mantan foi etuka vortic asema nene ni age sense insupa de onu ope more than 30 years ene ye de vortic asum ewiase ne Ghana ye nya asum ne ne enya asum ne kina and that is why generation of Ghana have trusted vortic since 1995. Vortic, quality you can count on. Vortic is a product approved by the FDA. Mm. I have also approved the next microphone to Mami Biama Kwafu. Kwame Sefakai, after Mami Biama, takes over your radio.
0: I was here for Domestic Tax Revenue Division of the Ghana Revenue Authority, NDA, Womchester File, Ovalu Added Tax, and Afro Communications Service Tax, and all. And but what they are, so we file it, into way, yeah, they ma moa. Moye CST ne VAT nomine ehunkwa ne basa August 2026 diye no Drew Swan sa hwe betet ukwada wachini ene uko last ene 30th September momodi ya se obeko na akwako file o die o file o VAT ni CST returns no 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gra.gov.gh email send the one more. 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Know your taxes, pay your taxes, let's build Ghana. I was for Hannah Jatuanini in a demo ABC. Sabre Chairman General, Ghana's Morning Voice, Kwame Sefakai, Waya Krado, Koko Discussion Segment, no, and Edruso.

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3: 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No ferrolet in Yanidro. 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
1: Would you mean to say, what are you? Maybe when you dash. Now, what's Yaba? Now, Baba, now you say on Yaben Kwan, if you name him, obey a contumin in Kwan. And then I saw your air mono, name him no Kwan, say now, and I said, Pan or the Bayan Kwan, Fakosi, so to be young Kwan, and in the Akotu office, Miss Modinaba, Yatu office, more better than my Yuma,

Time check 13 minutes with 10 o'clock piece 104.3. As I mentioned earlier, the voice of the man who is known as Slinger Francisco, aka Mighty Sparrow. 3 days ago on the 27th of September, he passed on into glory at the age of 91. Kofi Gumbelson, you did it. Young Joe, you did. Yeah, back with Regals. Yeah, quick Regals, Ria, back with MPP.

In the meantime, reminding you that on the 10th and the 11th of this next month, that is October, State Housing Company Limited says we are inviting you to a free open house at Sage Homes, October 10 and 11, 10 a.m. to 4 p.m. Where would you find Sage Homes? 30 minutes from the airport, that is Accra Airport, 15 minutes from ANC Mall. 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

And this one says, we're listening to you live from Nungwa Police Station, from opposite the Nungwa Police Station, Jones, the second-hand clothing shop, and Frank. And, of course, Iron Man, a very good morning to all of you. Thank you very much for listening.

And we are loud at the Kumening Junction, courtesy Brace Seal Ajiman. It says, greetings to Mr. Buama, a.k.a. Otafrija, and Alebe the Pragya Rider. It's from Charles Inkede to all of you. Chairman General, we're listening to you in Maryland in the USA. Good morning to you, Christabel. Thank you very much for listening, Christabel Johnson. Michael Georgiogi from somewhere in Accra. Okay, so we're all over the place this morning.

0: country. Good men are here.
1: I'm glad you're missing.
2: Chairman General.
1: Nice to say. Yeah, yeah. Now, oh, I don't show my canana.
2: Oh, Chairman General, be so good in the minute.
1: Ain't you having one last say, why no?
2: Me won't want to check.
1: So far, I'm in your head.
2: Oh, Chairman, that be all.
1: And come in, you're fine. And come in, you're fine.
2: I have fine, pa. You're more in Basavasa.
1: Hey, just say, why my raps will go me credit, no, no.
2: Oh, Chairman General,
1: I'm afraid. Again, I say. Great, great, great, great. Grace, what? Grace, I to say.
3: Yami adumbo ko chairman na where.
1: Nyami ni hini.
3: Okay.
1: Stephanie Swahi. Stephanie ni. Ain't in HS Odilia na adu una to yono. 8 years of a Brie Girls. Dian komo. Yes, Grace.
3: Chairman ya dasi. And I yechia etiefo ni na.
1: Yeah, Jemoso.
3: Enti, every year biano per our constitution no. Year group are almost free school 25 years. They go back to the school to host that year's speech and prize giving day.
1: Great.
3: And see, this year 2001 for Omona Edu Omoso. But a very special to us because the school is 80 as well.
1: 80 years of Ebri Girls.
3: Yes. So a lot of stakeholders are on board. The association has a project to hand over. Other celebrating year groups like 1976, 1986, 1996, 2006, and then 2016. They all have Niama Omo Ye as supporting 80, no? And our 2001 for Neye host year group. So they will be hosting the speech and prize giving day with the association, the school, and then the celebrating year groups as well.
1: Ain't he? And yet, my main could be say, Kia, Kia now, your 2001 year group PRO. Ain't he more yading? Hey, okay, now we're sitting away cheap out.
2: Chairman,
1: I'm
2: Thank you.
1: This is the queer I know.
2: Chairman Pacho, so you're media great to Kayan. 2001, and a year lead. A fee celebration, you know, no, you're not continuity of excellence, empowering your future.
1: Continuity of excellence.
2: Excellence, empowering her future.
1: Empowering her
2: at
1: future.
2: I think that you and they say, what name is big girls, dear? It's an excellent woman.
1: Papa B.
2: Woman of leadership.
1: Papa B.
2: Discipline of service to Ghana and the world. And knowing that excellence is not yet to us. And empowering her future. You're a person who's a family member. NCC, you're not a person who's now our more banner for the future ahead. In 2004, your project are here, and the AC Multipurpose STEM Center. When you say that the edition, and then we are
4: saying
2: that the empowering her future. No, in the same center, no, you put her AC, you come as soon as say, your money work a big girls, not just a big girls. When you say big girls sits in the community, there are other busy schools around.
1: Yeah.
2: So will be available to the busy schools as well. We give them a forward looking practical learning environment to support them with STEM, ICT, engineering, and prepare them for the future.
1: But it's a STEM project and multi-purpose. I see NSA.
2: Multi-purpose NSA. Say, and your money will you mean to any money will school on the doors. It's even though say a STEM center. To me, you see for other things, to say examination, to say when there's the need for classroom, more classrooms. Examination, other practical things.
1: You say a STEM center, but it can cater for other things as well. Wow. Now, Stephanie, we're a 2016 year group president. Oh, come on, say.
5: Switch here ATFO,
1: yeah, Joseph.
5: Okay, Pacho, 2016 year group. Afini, Ayenya, 10 years. Ayeri, Ebri Girls Senior High School.
1: 10 years.
5: Pacho,
1: okay, Twazo.
5: And.
1: Because it'd be 25, it'd be 10.
5: Okay. 18
1: of you, sir.
5: And the milestone year group na yedi anniversary this year. And Ebri Girls Year School back
1: on. MC Papa. Impacho to us.
5: I'm saying, Dana da assets na aye, interest war.
1: Okay.
5: Na 10 years anniversary, part of dining hall project here. Yeah, they are celebrating 80th anniversary, you know. 2016 year group, you are far out to you, need to say, you bear boy dining hall with kitchen, the kitchen staff, Montari or Mobeshe, the Pabo Mobeshe,
1: I'm on near the annual kitchen, yeah. Okay.
5: Your mother bear cleaning dining hall, my home, Eddie, me, I'm a student, senior, moody dear, a Hobbit, say, I'm on.
1: Ain't he? And I'm here. Right now, Odilia, only the vice president. Also, come on, say. Some of them we screen chair 10 years. But still, I'm here, mommy, for pa. You are big girls in your own right.
4: Yes. We give glory to God for that.
1: Amen.
4: Ain't he? Yes. So this year, so you near Japan, say. It's me a school 10 years. The young couple are sharing so my baby doing pen so in tea. Send your mammy penny for a supportive school. I am fake. Nan so it be a year holding and so send your moody in tea. And so you're there, Kakra, a bay and say, your best so moon, Kakra, Naya supportive kitchen for no. In tea 80th, coming November, we maybe the 80th anniversary. Yenyaji. And then we expect a lot of people to come on board. And then we are excited about it. We want to invite everyone who loves Ibri Girls so much to come up the hill in November to join us to celebrate the 80th anniversary.
1: Okay, in T76, 86, 96, 06, 16. Okay, and at 2001, Edia. 25th anniversary. Yes, it may be the health revolution. I know you're there.
2: A 80th, a year long activity.
1: Mm-hmm.
2: If you begin of the year, you never be brave. Now, say, say, dear Drew, you're the quite brick room, a brick mine.
1: Okay.
2: And now, a ma, a brick girl's assassin. A sea school, and yes, I say, Kiki, one moon at tea, you were big girls and make I sound red and I'll go free. This one took a big town. You are not a post office, not a firm, I'm not ready here. And tea, they didn't just give the land, they helped nurture us. So, a health revolution is part of our way of giving back to the community. With a bring hini and a bring traditional council to do a medical outreach. And yet, just say you create donation, keke debi. Tim Paucho Saturday, I ebe. Yeah, medical outreach. And then I had to need a brief health evolution, you know. Ah, doctor for nurses, for medical practitioners.
1: Your
2: screening in areas to say hypertension, high blood pressure, high sugar, you know, malaria, and road.
1: Any amemene debi,
2: eh?
1: Okay.
2: Doctor for be work on be share work more. Mu you VM so a kahun so a be a seminar talks on. Wouldn't say name non communicable diseases be
1: yeah, yeah.
2: So diabetes and I best show breast care. One yeah mammy no penny phone where did the movie be in Tim Paucho and no yes Saturday I yeah be 3rd October I will Ebri Gardens. Your name Ebri Hini and I say a sing plus
1: or two by Jan Kwesi
2: in the Paucho and plus Ebri Mine plus association no a mini sister Grace. Communications director.
1: That is Ebri Old Girls. The entire group.
2: Yes. And see, no, I say 80th now. Your best. Your baby. Be climax in November. No. And no, your day kick started. Womu. As I said, Ebri mine. No. Yen give you back. Yen show. Womu. Yen can your dasi. For saying you share. Yen. Womu cause you share. Yen.
1: Ain't me that's the first focus. And only a health, Ebri health revolution. Ain't he after the health revolution, then what next?
2: After the health revolution, then after Yabako November.
1: Okay, into November, then me and
2: I best starting November 19th.
1: Okay.
2: I could see 21st.
1: Okay.
2: November 19th, you know, and only you ascended the hill. You better ascend the hill in a special way. Ghana will be on that. And see, 19th, you know. And now your best at Saturday, not speech day in Ankasa, 80th speech day in Ankasa. As a social. Now your friend is saying Sunday, no, yeah, Thanksgiving service.
1: Mm-hmm.
2: But in between, no, some awards ceremony, kakra womb, but key point a penny, and yes, sir. say a big girls for old students be on work be a same as funding because peace FM dear me me to kwan kura peace FM man am tie wo YouTube
1: yeah that's it
2: you need say ye nuanom Ghana for wo baby amansan nyina tie peace FM into ye ka chere wo say a big girls for omo mo call for old students a big girls are dof for parents are never call honum omo mo ma wo ko say say omo a omo support girl education STEM education for girls, you know, to be able to compete globally on a global stage, and yes, so mumbo soya sing, or mumbo boying, homecoming, no ayeb and the projects, ayeb STEM center, as an association, so no yes, yes, yes, the main dining hall, it is another one yet, a come to mumbo soya mu, you know, si kasem tete de adiye fe, si kadi adiye, into mumbo soya mu, na mumbo joining yen so in November, na yungi bibi akamaka.
1: Grace Zena beka di chat wo.
3: Chairman, omo kasani na omo board dining hall project in so eno ye adia na association ye fato ye honso se ye beye and it's being led by a global president na Professor Koyo Enim Wright.
1: Oh, I'm a global president.
3: Mpacho,
1: lovely woman.
3: Yeah, and see initially no na dining hall no ye be kitwe be obviously because of the population, but sisi ano. Girls ni nyina anti mean di dim boom because omo do so and she decided that we're going to build or further expand the dining hall, so other year groups have been levied to donate to pay something, individuals are being levied to pay something as well, and then we are also relying on benevolent society. We are depending on other people, other stakeholders to come on board and then to join us so that we are able to celebrate the 80th and hand over the project successfully.
1: Okay. So Grace Ofosu Donko, a global communications director, Ebri Old Girls Association, Ekwia Chumisi, a 2001 year group PRO, and our Stephanie Aye, Odobia na Odobia.
5: Pacho Odobia.
1: Odobia Abebre se 2016 year group president and na Odilia Nadu Los. Ganyo you.
5: Funny.
1: Nadu ele ganyo no you. 2016 vice president. Inti Saturday, what's the Saturday near starting? Inti memne debe, I'm gonna say a Bree Health Revolution. Moya nuye na muye via, a bedu November na nyame, adom ye onkwani ya hondia. No matter what speech day, the 80th anniversary,
2: yeah, that's
1: 80.
2: Yeah, sure.
1: I wish all of you the very best.
3: Thank you very much.
1: All right.
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8 minutes past 10 o'clock. Until we sign off, it's all MPP business this morning. In the meantime, you're not in TS. Yes, see, you call court and say you call G-Bail Ama Salome Bafwa with, you know. Judge Namba. We'll find out later what exactly the story is. And only had to say judge no amma. Never, never leave. A son in shame will be a judge's aye ewagana ha. Auntie and saka lawyer Nana AJ Bafo Ewa. Ye baby son on. Say what exactly does it mean? Na onusu achichi mu. Once again, happy birthday to you, Mr. Richard Koku Toku. In my arms and I need you. And all your charms when because Yamatin says he judge and I'm so unigana ha. Okay, we'll find out later. And once again, shouting out to our very own Dan Kwaku Yeboah.

0: Enti yane oba ba kwa dom untem enfiasi e. Time check 10 minutes past 10 o'clock in the morning. 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
1: Ame.
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0: Na ada ni ante unka da da da. 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
1: Enye elite.
0: Where is your?
1: Sometimes I say the best is safe for the last. Enye elite.
0: Where is your?
1: Sometimes I say the best is safe for the last.
0: The best is safe for the last.

0: na je se oye MPP through and through. 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
1: Yo kwa me medasi mechia o machia etie fo nyina titru me so aso fo e obwase as a dance zone amansi zone me chechi o munyina
0: zone
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0: okay
1: na ye di a ho share MPP amansi mu ye adwuma 2000 elections no e di makotene then right from university. Ye ba power no man ye tie na chi kakra. E ko bo ye brak and so a United States of America.
0: Okay.
1: Ye ko do won so ye try same people no so ye be pija. Am no ko no ho. En ne didi ma me be ye founder one of the founding members of the Colorado chapter.
0: Okay.
1: Didi mu inaugural secretary for 12 years.
0: Wow.
1: And from then so I was elevated to become the second vice chair for the entire USA experience. Sabria party no a co-position no me gidi ye say met me at the ye mesua de mehu ne maye both internationally and then locally so maye no met me the aboa party no ama ya hehe party ni ye ama ya the party no aba to me mu che no na ama edema be pie eye ofie ha e ba be magana for so ahu who Obaya and Ponsafrin Pond is.
0: Na Obaya and Ponsafrin Pond in 2-3 US have a campaign. Edie na okache nkrofo. Edie na okache mo delegates.
1: Yo. 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I say your tisa position you cry a year corner. I see any a juma or else here ye. Me GD is your baby, the leader of this party, you know, who is the chairman of the party.

0: case no e wo se enyama nai bi wo ha e den ya wo se okokete so a esi na ni so se obeye ana odi be bua party no amia hyehye enyama ye ni akoye nim e bi ni se obe dwune ho se MPP kraye ye hwan e die 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looking and our boy party, you know, going forward. The GDS German, no sample catas were begging who's a party, you know, yeah, build a party, you know, into the future.
1: Mm-hmm.
0: And so, how do we sustain this party long term and also be able to sustain it for the years ahead of us.
1: Mm-hmm.
0: And the chairman, Eko Ketesu, I saw Juni Hon. No, she, and what is broken in the party? How do we ensure, say, Niyama, Enko, your party, eventually, Niyato, Tuniye, Nabwa, which is all part of how we secure the party going forward. Because longevity issues, and they come with them, and also the sustainability of the party. Now, so, eventually, in terms of your strategy, are we a data-driven party, or we just do things? And we did say the BIA works is here. We are saying data drives decisions all over the world.
1: Mm-hmm.
0: And into that was here more purposeful and intentional as a party in the BIA. Yes, Nyama is here. And number four, Chairman Benjamin also about how we can fund the party into sustainability.
1: Mm-hmm.
0: For the BIA is a custom near the BIA. And it is a one young she shared the Guacuema, who bet Mama Party and I financially independent, and also bet Medina. And having identified these areas, you know, me GD is a chairman, no quant mean yes, Edgeman, and to know here a boafwa, or bet me a buono in putting all these four thematic areas you know, together. And to now come together, that is where we will have the strength of our party back to be able to fight. In 2028.
1: Moye nipa 13. Ano nyashi.
0: Oya jo. 13 aye yimu 3.

0: ma ma ni jina me ma no so yensu jina mu pa
1: na e ma no no so e me ma titu
2: how do you burden mo beti me attack
0: ye attack wo mu pa na de ma yetimi so e attack wo mu ne se me gidi ye sese MPP ye hwe our electoral data na it should tell us say we cannot go to Kumasi and call your elections abra oba enka e ye the vice chairpersons ne ho and a history in so a guidian say all at all material times in the history of MPP no
1: yeah
0: dano omo de oba ka e ye the vice chairpersons ne ho
1: okay
0: inti e be yan wanwa say party who champions affirmative action ever cook massino of a banner see a dear man, man, I don't see it happening. Meaning, say, if a few of a banner, no, be can one. It will not just be any woman, but Obaya and Ponsa from Pong. Or all the experience, or the integrity, or the courage, or the competence, I'll be to media board chairman. Ama yet my share party, Yakoji to me, Yami Aduma 2028.
1: Ora Frank Entry, ANPP New York chapter chairman. Frank say, please extend my best regards to Obaya. I'm listening live and tell her to bring us victory. Inti, that is from Mr. Frank Enchi, NPP New York chapter chairman, say, Minfa Sankrem, bro. Inti, on Saturday, what expectations are you doing?
0: My expectation is a win. I've traversed the length and breadth of Ghana. In all the 276 constituencies, you know, my selling a message to them about how the partnership between the constituencies and the external branches, you know, will be a game changer for the MPP going to the 2028 elections. Now, me GDA so on my message in Swatumopa. I've gone to every single constituency across the length and breadth of Ghana. Now, the partnership that I am proposing, say, between the constituencies and the external branch, you know, between your boy and my age, and I now so as a party, it will be the game changer going into 2028. Now, Madi Makotine, now, the entire MPP diaspora, and so will be one of the game changers the party will need to be able to propel itself into victory in 2028.
1: May I assure, sir, America for no omotaichi because many another one will say, Obaya is the real deal. A brave, true blue patriot who deserves the vice chairmanship of the party. She has our full support and we are very confident in her leadership abilities. I urge all delegates to vote for her. William Udro, NPP Atlanta chairman. NOD and Nobain. Tell me, sir, America for you that you are.
0: the whole diaspora is behind me
1: because you're free. New York, you're best thing called Atlanta. It's William Udro NAD and no Ebaye. This one says, I pray that Obaya is elected one of the vice chairpersons. It's not easy to lead an any external chapter like NPP USA. Enti, well, let's see what they say. But obviously, MPP USA, Omunka delegates will come out. Is it true?
0: There's some confusion via Ekoso. And I think it's very unfortunate. A party, external branch chapters, you know, MPP USA is the largest, is the most resourceful external branch among all the external branches. Issue kakra ebai.
1: Okay.
0: Going into the election process, which we also raise our issues forcefully. Eventually, the National Executive Committee cleared us to continue the process. Yesterday, process na edu baby. We went through opening of nomination. We went through vetting. Names of candidates were published.
1: Okay.
0: Provisional register was also published, and so we're almost there.
1: Okay.
0: And the committee almost share election, you know. The chairman of the committee wrote a letter to say we put the elections on hold.
1: Ah.
0: Now reasons need be number one, when they vetted the candidates, you know, or candidates need be or her, they disqualified them. in the process now you need more party. If candidates are disqualified, they can appeal. So they did the appeal. Instead of the committee setting up an appeal committee to hear their case, no, normally he be here befano. And only that did not happen.
1: The national committee
0: is set
1: here. The internet just said the whole MPP USA.
0: The chairman, you are the chair.
1: So why didn't you ensure it?
0: Because I'm not a member of the elections committee. I run election. No.
1: Okay.
0: It was an elections committee. At the the national party. No, and the year titrani all shared elections. No, so.
1: Mm-hmm.
0: And I also on the running. So yeah, the what you put in place is what we follow.
1: Yeah.
0: But what the confusion? I wouldn't even say confusion because appeal process. Let's get an appeals committee to hear the cases of those who were disqualified by the committee.
1: And won't it affect your chances?
0: Well, it affect my chances.
1: Yeah.
0: And you say. If you gun how cry your constituencies be almost one to mean to aba.
1: Okay.
0: And you can't use one against the other. But with the minister, you're clear, you say, you can go forward because I made a case at the National Executive Committee.
1: Mm-hmm.
0: So in the event MPP USA election, and me and ya, whatever dispensation I did my regional chairman to also. Constituencies within their domain now want to know their old executives should participate. You know, we should also be granted that same dispensation. I made that case forcefully. I'm say we're going to be able to go through the process. And to say, yeah, and to me, I'm go through now. The committee chair unilaterally, actual letter, have stop the process now. How then do you punish MPP USA for it?
1: Unfortunately,
0: I don't think it is right. And I believe, sir, I mean, it shouldn't happen. Because the external branch organization is the most difficult to operate.
1: Mm-hmm.
0: In the sense that we are not in our natural environment like Ghana. Ghana for to two kind and our future baby will be as yes away or MPP will bring you together. Because in yeah, no need a number one thing or call na brooch or yes or call yeah. So when you get people who are dedicated, commit their time, commit their resources, now. Oh yes, we be say you demotivate the whole base.
1: Yeah.
0: Meanwhile, we need the strength of the entire party to be able to go and win 2028. And so, if you have granted dispensation to other constituencies or went to Amaba, how can you make a case say MPP USA, the national chairman have written say yemfa omunka ho na ese yemfa yenka ho? I don't think it is right, and I know say. A long-term effect. This decision now, Omatiki as a party, no? And these are some of the things that encourage some of us. Say we need to be part of this process, so some of these things don't happen.
1: I see your
0: because
1: point.
0: Because the idea you solve away from July up to now.
1: Wow!
0: If somebody wanted the process to have moved forward, they could have.
1: Unfortunately, as it says, Saturday final comments. Adia Nabeka.
0: Yo, where the match first of all, match me MPP USA and my entire diaspora community.
1: Mm-hmm.
0: They know, say, I'm a force to reckon with. And they know, say, me wawa, baya wawa. With that same courage, I mean, just serve omono. I'll continue with that service, no, when I'm giving the nod. Me strong, say, nyame ya duma Saturday. Omofa, omovo to my number 8 on the ballot, obaya from Pong.
1: Number 8 on the ballot.
0: Yeah, the beba. Because you ain't even called conference, never banner only women organizer, pe any the only female position ever party in the say good on the MPP. And to send your history, Amma, every single time there's a woman, I believe, say they will do the needful and it's going to be Obaya Frimpong in December.
1: Abaya Amponsa Frimpong, number 8 on the ballot, vying to become NPP National Vice Chairperson. Memeneda Yedruha, Yebrehesan Yetie. We wish you well.
0: Yeah, thank you.
1: Yeah, that's it, Papa. Time check, 26 minutes past 8 o'clock. Peace, 104. Well, 26 minutes past 10, 9. Hey, past 10. Yeah, me chima me do. Me kase time in course. That time in course, boy. Time could be brief. Anyway, this one says Prosperity Chapel, Prosperity City Chapel International presents Manifestation 2026 on the theme Unprecedented Growth and Expansion. Prosperity City Chapel International presents Manifestation 26 on the theme Unprecedented Growth and Expansion. Speakers are Archbishop Charles Ajin Asare, Dr. Anthony Kujo, Reverend Silvanus Ajay Brown, Pastor Solomon Eluchuku, and Bishop Adongo Joseph, who's the host. Sunday the 4th of October to Monday the 12th October, 6 p.m. to 9 p.m. Monday to Friday, Sundays 8 a.m. to 11 a.m. Morning session, Pastors and Church Leaders Summit. Theme, Building the Church. 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Time, 8 a.m. till 2 p.m. Venue, Prosperity City Chapel International, Santoy. 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And no, and a year, Prosperity City Chapel in Koma Edeba.

29 minutes past 10. Near here, him say, yes, I can't lawyer Nina and AJ Bafua. What would life be? So never leave me. Now, you be saying, say, court, and I no more court. A son is a ene na yedi tuja judge na mama se remand wade Salome Bafo. I remanded no, no 2 weeks ni yen but I'm sure I'm call court na man is because judge the intimate man besity.

0: Ain't here to us when make us say, and the DM say, MPP in common. Yeah, wofa, yeah, papa, you near them, quiz, kwabna, abankwa, yeah, boa. As you all bar, may I to Obama as first vice chair of the NPP on Saturday. Bra bra bra. Apo mwe.
1: Wenya mi adun, wenya.
0: Ni hu wache papa.
1: Papa wa papa. So ne enkran bravo.
0: Eh, mu sembi bri. Na boko de.
1: Wenya mi adun, wenya mi adun.
0: Last time she na o ye treasurer of the NPP.
1: Mbacho ai. That was 4 years ago.
0: Ampa. Na aden afedi e obia so ye the most successful treasurer. Na aden na oje no hako first vice. And I'll cover them.
1: Yo, me dasi. Yo, me dasi. Me chia, a chief phone, you know.
0: Yo, so.
1: I share on Facebook.
0: Mm-hmm.
1: The attorney say, party, no.
0: Mm-hmm.
1: You move here, shas, yeah. I age you party, no, over 33 years, in me.
0: Oi. Just a party, Mumu Gabi.
1: Sanity. I started from polling station, founding members. Started okay. From polling station. Your region, your treasure region. Your region, you know, resources. I'm going to lift 2 year seats from 9 to 16. And twice were the treasure, national. Your national, so, your fata, your party, you know. Any enemy say at that time on a party in Chinin Yamaka womb. Now, so resources to any problem. I went at national level on a Buama, it may raise resources. My it may be Bua party. Problem I never back when it may resolve away. Emma went to in Chine speculation bathroom. And they say, every constituency be I making sure to be our account, operational.
0: Okay.
1: Treasurer and the chairman assign. Now, chairman, any word, secretary assign. And no Buama, we never can see transparency bar. You see, Kayim, it's not say BBBR and the other constituency be our, the other account. And the other account, so no, me making sure, say, details, see the Sicano, on the Bayer, no, the only Bayer be and also so. The text information in my constituency for no. Into my executives, you know, you know, you see, care about the idea, yeah, and the DSSA, one idea.
0: Into my name, Daho,
1: a Daho, fine. And actually, any years ever work constituency, you
0: know,
1: Emma, and the chairman, the secretary, can't take career, and every man is ever support to constituency, you know, 5,000 to help them run their constituencies. I'm part, say, see, can also so. A choir, yenye biwum every month in a court, and my secretaries to me the be a Juma Fata, a constituency, no region so soon ye be any Juma. A no crown pono, we can yen yamia as a constituency nibi, so this is kind of choir, no me, ADBC party office, Solatuna Kaba, and a bully. And he say, any man in your boy, answer me could be. National treasurer. Oh, sorry.

I'm what I'm saying.

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The angels of God are rejoicing, bowing, and clapping their hands before the mighty King. They are saying, He alone is worthy. Saints of God, let's join them now. 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

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I will say there is a friend who is more than a brother. My father has let me down before. My mother has let me down before. My brothers and sisters, they've let me down before. But he is a friend indeed. When all men forsake you, he will be there for you. Oh yes. Oh yes. I love him. And the rest of my days, I will love you.

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Hey, and you're about to make a mother say, yes, Uniwada.

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These days, we pray for things that are temporal, things that end at the grave. But we ought to remember the founding fathers of Christianity. We ought to remember what our forefathers who yielded to Jesus gave us. They handed into our hands a vibrant faith of unfringed love for Jesus. And these were the songs they used to sing, you know, on their way to the prayer meetings, on their way to the gatherings. They would lift hands. And in the midst of their problems, in the midst of their difficulty, in the midst of their shame, in the midst of all the difficulties they were facing, there was always a song of the word, a song of the Lamb of God, a song of victory that they used to sing. Omu pecha omu nia. Omu ntu nyumfa enyoma sika tumito. 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And these were the songs they used to sing. They would lift up a song like, oh, when to me know.

these were some of the songs they used to sing, and it was so true. It was a song of desperation for heaven to come down and kiss the earth. It was not a song about things and material things. It was about a song for a living Savior, a resurrected Lord, and a soon coming King. It was a yearning of your hearts. I pray that this generation will come back to the feet of the King of Kings, that we will come back to the things that made Christianity what it was and what it is. I pray that God will fill our hearts with a revival that comes from heaven. It was a song from the heart. And Yanom Adofo, this was their cry. I hope it is yours as well.

Yeah, but don't

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Sandra Clemens.

Sorry, I'm a bad cooper, and it says, yes, sorry, I'm a bad cooper, and it's a yes, sorry, I'm a bad cooper, and it's a yes, sorry, I'm a bad cooper, and it's a yes, sorry, I'm a bad cooper, and it's a yes, sorry, I'm a bad cooper, and it's a yes, sorry, I'm a bad cooper, and it's a yes, sorry, I'm a bad cooper, and it's a yes, sorry, I'm a bad cooper, and it's a yes, sorry, I'm a bad cooper, and it's a yes, sorry, I'm a bad cooper, and it's a yes, sorry, I'm a bad cooper, and it's a yes, sorry, I'm a bad cooper, and it's a yes, sorry, I'm a bad cooper, and it's a yes, sorry, I'm a bad cooper, and it's a yes, sorry, I'm a bad cooper, and it's a yes, sorry, I'm a bad cooper, and it's a yes, sorry, I'm a bad cooper, and it's a yes

morning is set down. 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

0: midin dia du kofi grofo ta frem eje kwa branch aka bidam chere sa di mu duro gob tv online ma mi wa fe bi wan tv a wa yo ko do ko hebi me di kanda dada
1: Don't you stay tuned forever. 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

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I'm a check a phone, go to go so. And you go pay 10 kilo, kilo. Kumatingaza, kumatingaza. She na side.

Kumatingaza, kumatingaza, she na saying of a lapa. I got that from